echoes and roars, dinosaurs. They all doing a monster mash. And most of the taxis, most of the whores are only taking calls for cash.

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0: Access to Prince Edward's Road is via King's Yard Lane today. That is in place for the next couple of weeks. So if you live in that area, please plan your journeys accordingly. Three flights due in today to Gibraltar International Airport, two British Airways from Heathrow, the one EasyJet from Gatwick, all scheduled on time as the moment. And having a look at the crossing down by the border. Currently, no queue.

Ah, classic song that I sing along to without really knowing what the words are. Shakira and Freshly Ground and Waka Waka. I read a post the other day that said they've put Shakira back on ice until the next World Cup. I hope she has a nice rest. You're listening to Radio Gibraltar. I've got Cat's Eye on the way next. First up, this will get you going on a Saturday morning. It's Backstreet Boys. Everybody.

Cat's Eye and Gabriella, you're listening to Radio Gibraltar. It is just coming up to 25 past eight. It is the 1st of August today. The 1st of August. We made it all the way to August. Can you believe it? Ed Sheeran on the way next. First up, one of the acts featured this year in the GMF Summer Sessions taking place in September. Have you got your ticket yet?

0: Ed Sheeran and Azizam, you're listening to Radio Gibraltar. I want to talk a little bit about something that is taking place this morning on The Rock, the Harley Davidson Club Gibraltar International Rally, kicking off at 10:30 in Casemates today. Our very own Ben Lynch spoke to the president of the Harley Davidson Club Gibraltar, Derek Gill, yesterday afternoon and asked him what we can expect today.
1: Well, as I mentioned before, the first part of the rally is at Casements. The bikes are all put in a displayed mode, if you like, and visitors are able to come down and see these wonderful machines, all parked one beside the others. The local can take photographs with the bikes. We have VIPs as well. We got Minister Arias Vasquez coming down, Minister Joe Rossano coming down as well. And also, I have to add as well, we have visitors from Wales, from Belgium, from France, and obviously Spain, who are really the majority of the riders coming in because of our proximity, you see.
0: That was President of the Harley-Davidson Club, Derek Guillot, talking to Ben yesterday afternoon about the International Harley-Davidson and Custom Rally that is taking place this morning, 10:30 in Casemates Square. Get down there, have a look. Those beautiful, beautiful bikes.

0: Demi Lovato and Cool for the Summer coming up to 25 to 9 on Radio Gibraltar. Music still to come in this hour from Lewis Capaldi, Kelly Clarkson. Ariana Grande is on the way next.
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Lewis Capaldi and Someone You Loved. You're listening to Radio Gibraltar. We're going to have a look at today's headlines in the paper. The Times leading with the story, the EU crisis over migrants in flux. The Daily Telegraph carries similar story, also mentions BP's decision to quit North Sea, which is raising fears it could leave Britain. Scrolling down, the Daily Express, Spanish border crisis is wake-up call for the UK, and the Daily Star carries a front page story of Infantino red card, the deputy quits rotten deal. The rather clever title of Go Gianni, Go, Go, Go.

Surfaces and Your Way, coming up to 5 to 9 on Radio Gibraltar. I have got Miles Smith on the way next. First up, though, you got to get your air guitars out for this one. What an absolutely amazing tune this is. It's Journey, Don't Stop Believing.

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5: From the GBC newsroom at 9, the GGCA says Unite has been trying to recruit members from the bus company. GGCA President Darren Serisola claims Unite invited its members to a meeting after previously saying it would not do so. Unite Stuart Davis says the issue is a distraction and that attention should instead be focused on problems facing workers at the bus company. The GFA has backed UEFA's opposition to FIFA President Gianni Infantino's plan to bring private investment into competitions. The GFA says it supports UEFA's view that the proposal lacks the necessary consensus. The government says mail destined for Gibraltar travelled via Spain and Spanish customs for at least 25 years before a limited direct air service was introduced in 2019 as a Brexit contingency. It says mail from the UK is now again travelling by road through France and Spain under the new treaty arrangements. Your weather, low cloud to start, clearing for sunny spells with a maximum temperature of 30. That's the latest. I'm Harriet Seed.
6: BBC News with Danielle Jałowiecka. A much-criticised plan to part-privatise the Football World Cup has been dropped less than 3 days after it was first aired. The head of world football, Gianni Infantino, said he was acting because the proposal was dividing the sport. Mr Infantino is facing re-election next year, but so far no one has committed to standing against him. The New York Post reporter James Franey broke the story. He said the FIFA president's future was now in doubt.
7: I think the question now is what this means for Infantino's leadership of FIFA. Can he go on, or will there be some kind of leadership challenge at the next presidential election? It's probably the darkest period in FIFA's 122-year history.
6: Activists in Sudan are warning that a severe drought risks deepening the famine that's taken hold after 3 years of civil war. Farmers in the country's breadbasket, Gadarif State, say they're still waiting for the weather to break 2 months into the traditional rainy season. They say the soil is now uncultivable. In Kordofan and Darfur regions, vast areas of farmland have been put out of production by the fighting. Millions of people have been displaced. On Friday, the UN's Children's Agency warned of severe malnutrition in North Kordofan State and called for more funding and a greater humanitarian presence. The British Maritime Safety Agency says two tankers have been struck in the Strait of Hormuz. One incident took place near the Omani port of Khasab, where a ship reported a large explosion close by. It said there'd been no damage. Some ships have tried to stay close to the Omani coast as they transit the waterway that has become key to the conflict. From the White House, here's Gary O'Donoghue.
8: The Iran war is cycling in and out of violence, and there doesn't seem to be an obvious off-ramp or solution to getting the Strait of Hormuz open, which was, of course, open before the war even started. Our colleagues here at CBS News in Washington are reporting that Israel and the US may be planning the heaviest bombing of energy infrastructure targets in Iran over the next couple of days. So there are some suggestions that there could be some intense activity this week, but just unconfirmed completely at this point.
6: The emergency services in the Ukrainian capital Kyiv say 9 people, including children, have been killed and 28 injured in the latest Russian ballistic missile attack. They said five districts had been hit, with Donetsk the most badly affected. It's the second ballistic missile attack on Kyiv in 3 days. Oksana, a resident of Kyiv, described the scenes as the attack took place.
9: There were really terrifying explosions. Then glass started raining down. People began to come out and the explosions kept going. It was very scary.
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5: Good morning. Coming up to 9:05, Saturday, the 1st of August. 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Harriet here with you. Thank you so much for joining me this morning. I hope you're enjoying Saturday so far. Kicking off the 9 o'clock hour with Tame Impala and Dracula.

Calvin Harris, Rag and Bone Man, and Lovers in a Past Life. Just coming up to 10 past 9. 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Today is National Mustard Day. I'm not 100% sure how you would celebrate that. Eat mustard? Make your own mustard? Oh, no, you play Cluedo and you play as Colonel Mustard. He is a colonel, right? I haven't got that wrong, have I? He's going to be really angry at me if I haven't got his title correct. Today is also National Pinball Day. Now, pinball is one of those games that I'm convinced there's no skill, surely. Timing, I guess. I think you just get overwhelmed by the lights and the ding, ding, ding, ding, ding sound, don't you? But yes, those are today's national days. If you want to celebrate either of those, be my guest. As I said, not quite sure. Pinball, you can celebrate by going and playing pinball somewhere. Do we have a pinball machine in Gibraltar? I think I'm getting a little bit off track here. Tom Walker is on the way next. Also got Lenny Kravitz thrown in the next few minutes as well. Up first, though, it's The Weeknd and In Your Eyes.

0: Tom Walker and Better Half of Me on Radio Gibraltar. I wanted to mention quickly something that is taking place this morning in Gibraltar. The International Harley-Davidson and Custom Rally kicks off at 10:30 this morning in Casemates. Ben Lynch managed to speak to the president of Harley-Davidson Club Gibraltar, Derek Gio, yesterday, and asked what we can expect today.
1: Well, as I mentioned before, the first part of the rally is at Casemates. The bikes are all put in a displayed mode, if you like, and visitors are able to come down and see these wonderful machines, all parked one beside the others. Visitors, and I mean, the local can take photographs with the bikes. We have VIPs as well. We got our Minister Arias Vasquez coming down, Minister Joe Vossano coming down as well. And also, I have to add as well, we have visitors from Wales, from Belgium, from France, and obviously Spain, who are really the majority of the riders coming in because of our proximity, you see.
0: David Gior speaking to Ben Lynch yesterday about the International Harley-Davidson and Custom Rally that is kicking off at 10:30 this morning in Casemates Square. Make sure you get your

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1: Madonna, Sabrina Carpenter and Bring Your Love. Madonna, she's always got something she wants to talk about. Have you noticed? Have you noticed? Whenever she does a duo with somebody, she's always at the end, she's like, Britney, I need to talk to you about something. Don't know what it's about. Up next on Radio Gibraltar, one of the acts performing on Thursday, the 3rd of September. That's the opening night of the GMF Summer Sessions. They will be sharing the stage with the likes of James Morrison, Melon Diesel, DJ Wayne and Nikolai Selesia. Here they are. It's Hi-Fi and Hard to Beat.

0: Addison Rae and Fame is a Gun. 25 to 10, you're listening to Radio Gibraltar. Music still to come in this hour from Benson Boone, Ellie Goulding, Spandau Ballet, Chapel Rowan. They are all on the way.
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I'll just let her finish that high note. Chaperone and the Subway. Got an interesting story about how to talk yourself into a job you never wanted. Has that happened to you? Have you gone, well, actually, if you just do it this way, and then somebody has said, all right, do it then. You're like, oh no, oh no. I've came across this story and had to share it with you. This is a story of a hermit monk. A few centuries ago, just want to clarify that. He wrote a furious letter to the church for not electing a pope fast enough. Can imagine how annoying that would be. They responded in the classic move, went, all right then, you do it. So he became pope. He refused, attempted to flee. They caught him, made him pope. The only noteworthy thing he did, I absolutely love this, he changed the rules so that popes could resign. And then that made him the first pope to officially resign from being pope. That is a power move, isn't it? Elect somebody to do this job. Okay, here you go. All right, I don't want to do this job anymore. So my first rule is to get rid of myself in this position. Spando Ballet on the way now on Radio Gibraltar.

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It doesn't matter what kind of mood I'm in, I hear that song and it immediately cheers me up. 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We will be going into our time machine year in the next 5 minutes. So make sure you got your thinking caps on this morning. Have a guess and see which year we are in. 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
6: From the GBC newsroom at 10, Unite says workers at the bus company should not be caught up in a dispute between unions over membership. The union was responding after the GGCA accused it of trying to attract its members. Unite's Stuart Davis says there are genuine issues within the company that need to be addressed, and those should be a priority. FIFA President Gianni Infantino's plans to allow private investment in competitions are facing further opposition, with Gibraltar among UEFA members backing a statement against the proposal. The GFA says the UEFA meeting reflected the position of all 55 European and national associations. Mail from the UK is now travelling by road through France and Spain under the new treaty arrangements. The government says this follows a return to a route used for Gibraltar mail for decades before a limited direct air service was introduced in 2019. Your weather, low cloud to start, clearing for sunny spells with highs of 30. That's the latest. I'm Harriet Seed.
7: BBC News with Danielle Jałowiecka. The embattled head of world football, Gianni Infantino, has scrapped his plan to allow private investment in the World Cup following a fierce backlash from football associations worldwide. He said he was acting because the proposal was dividing the sport, but he's facing calls to resign over the debacle. Lee Milner reports.
8: Earlier this week, it emerged that FIFA was planning to create a commercial subsidiary to run the men's and women's World Cups and other major competitions. But the backlash came quickly. Last night, the most powerful man in football abandoned the plans. He said the purpose had always been to unite and improve, and as a result of the controversy, the scheme would not proceed. It's the biggest setback of Infantino's time at FIFA, and with an election for his post due next March, questions about his leadership are only likely to grow.
7: Activists in Sudan are warning that a severe drought risks deepening the famine that's taken hold after 3 years of civil war. With more details, here's Julian Bedford.
9: Gedaref State is known as Sudan's breadbasket, but many farmers there say the soil is now uncultivable because of lack of rain. Even if the weather breaks, they say, the damage has been done and crop yields will be greatly reduced. Levels of malnutrition across much of the country were described as severe even before the sharp rise in the price of staple goods over recent weeks. UNICEF had described the situation as a massive disaster that's getting worse by the day.
7: The British Maritime Safety Agency says two tankers have been struck in the Strait of Hormuz. One incident took place near the Omani port of Kasab, where a ship reported a large explosion close by. It said there'd been no damage. Hours earlier, the crew of a tanker told the agency their engine room had been damaged but reported no casualties. Some ships have tried to stay close to the Omani coast as they transit the waterway that's become key to the conflict between Iran and the United States. Iran says all passage should be through its designated corridor. The search has resumed in Pakistan for the climbers caught in an avalanche on the world's 12th highest summit, Broad Peak. Among the seven still missing in the Karakoram range is one of the world's preeminent mountaineers, the Nepali-born former British soldier Nirmal Purja. Here's the BBC's Uma Drasnangiana in Islamabad.
10: Ground teams, which are assisted by drones, are trying to move from base camp and onwards and try to reach the seven climbers that were their locations were identified during the operation yesterday. And they still don't know what their condition is, who they are, but their locations have been identified. They're still looking for one more climber's location, who is a Pakistani climber.
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11: 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You're listening to Radio Gibraltar. We are kicking off Time Machine Year this morning. The likes of Chaka Khan, Shade, Madonna, all on the way. Let me know what you think the year is. Kicking it off is Van Halen.

Madonna and Holiday, the second song in our time machine year this morning. The first, of course, being the legendary Van Halen and Jump. Well done to Andrew, who has already got in touch with me. Half a song in, Andrew got it. Andrew knew what year we were in this morning, so well done. A few more answers coming in, a couple of years out here and there, but please get in touch with me today if you think you know what year we are in our time machine year today. Minimum wage was £3.60 in this year. Your average cost of a new house was £24,000. Can you imagine? Having a look at who was born in this year. Scarlett Johansson, LeBron James, Katy Perry, Aubrey Plaza, Prince Harry, also born in our time machine year this morning. Do you think you know which year it is? A few more songs on the way, plus we will be having a look at TV and movies from this year. That's always a bit of a giveaway. Sade is on the way next. First up, it's Nick Kershaw, and Wouldn't It Be Good?

0: Thompson Twins. And Doctor Doctor, we are in our time machine. Yeah, I have to say well done to Jennifer and Squeegee, who got in touch with me over WhatsApp with the correct year. Well done. Have you got it yet? Don't worry if you haven't. We're going to talk about TV shows and movies next that came out in this year. TV shows, Miami Vice, The Muppet Babies, and Murder, She Wrote. That was an absolutely legendary show. Highest grossing films of the year included Ghostbusters, Beverly Hills Cop, Indiana Jones, and the Temple of Doom, Gremlins, and this.
1: Sweep the leg. You have a problem with that?
2: No, Sensei.
1: No mercy.
0: And then the evil music kicks in, so you know he's a bad guy. That was from Karate Kid, the original. Sweep the leg, Johnny. Remember that. What year are we in this morning? Keep your guesses coming in. A few more songs to trick your brain? Kick your brain. Up now, though, it's Bananarama.

0: What an absolutely classic tune from Queen, I Want to Break Free. Rounds off our Time Machine year this morning. Thank you so much for all your calls and emails. Well done to Paul, Sandra and Hayley, who got in touch with me in the last couple of minutes with the correct year. The year we were looking for today was 1984. Well done if you got it right. The Time Machine,
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Frontiers, This Side Up, and Beautiful.

Take That and Could It Be Magic. 5 to 11 on Radio Gibraltar. That's it from me this morning. George DeBoule on the way next, taking you through until 2 o'clock this afternoon. I leave you now with Destiny's Child. I hope you have a great Saturday.

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5: From the GBC newsroom at 11, the GGCA says Unite has been trying to recruit members from the bus company. GGCA President Darren Sarasola claims Unite invited its members to a meeting after previously saying it would not do so. The GFA has backed UEFA's opposition to FIFA President Gianni Infantino's plans to bring private investment into competitions. The government says mail destined for Gibraltar travelled via Spain and Spanish customs for at least 25 years before a limited direct air service was introduced in 2019 as a Brexit contingency. It says mail from the UK is now again travelling by road through France and Spain under the new treaty arrangements. Your weather, a fine and bright day with a high of 30. And that's the latest. I'm George de Bulley.
6: BBC News with Danielle Jałowiecka. The embattled head of world football, Gianni Infantino, has scrapped his plan to allow private investment in the World Cup following a fierce backlash from football associations worldwide. He said he was acting because the proposal was dividing the sport. Laura McAllister is the vice president of the European Football Confederation.
7: He had to be pushed into that corner, and that's regrettable, of course. But I think it showed the unity of football when we face such an existential crisis. But it really shouldn't have come to this. I think most of us believe this was a hugely misguided and potentially catastrophic proposal, and it should never have been put on the table. But I'm delighted that we were able to fight it off.
6: Activists in Sudan are warning that a severe drought risks deepening the famine that's taken hold after 3 years of civil war. Farmers in the country's breadbasket, Gadarif State, say they're still waiting for the weather to break 2 months into the traditional rainy season. They say the soil can't be farmed. In Kordofan and Darfur regions, vast areas of farmland have been put out of production by the fighting. Millions of people have been displaced. On Friday, the UN's Children's Agency warned of severe malnutrition in North Kordofan State and called for more funding and a greater humanitarian presence. Britain's Maritime Safety Agency says two tankers have been struck in the Strait of Hormuz. Both late-night incidents occurred off the coast of Oman. Sasha Schlichter reports.
8: In the first incident, a tanker was struck 11 nautical miles off Lima, damaging its engine room and leaving the vessel not under command, as the agency put it. There were no reports of casualties or spillage. The second incident happened 21 miles off Hasab. The master of a tanker reported seeing a large splash and an explosion in close proximity to the vessel. Some ships choose to stay close to the Omani coast as they transit the waterway that has become key to the Iran conflict. Tehran insists all passage should be through its designated corridor.
6: In Pakistan, the search has resumed for the climbers caught in an avalanche on the world's 12th highest summit, Broad Peak. Among the seven still missing in the Karakoram range is one of the world's preeminent mountaineers, the Nepali-born former British soldier Nirmal Persia. Caroline Davies is in Islamabad.
9: The rescue mission has now expanded. We know that quite a few Pakistani climbers have volunteered, many of whom will know those who are out on the slope. It's a relatively small community here in Pakistan, very well connected. They all know each other. We also understood some Nepali climbers who were doing expeditions very close to Broad Peak, that they too have also stopped those expeditions to come and help with the rescue effort. But the conditions are incredibly difficult. We've been told that they are concerned about whether or not there could be further avalanches, that they are assessing the ice and the snow.
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5: Good morning, I'm George the Bully. You're with Radio Gibraltar on a Saturday. Coming up, we go back in time. We have some new releases for you. And a little later, we'll be counting down this week's top 10. But first, Olivia Rodrigo.

Chanel. From South Africa, that's Tyler and Chanel on Radio Gibraltar. Coming up, we have more great music from Tom Grennan, Stephen Sanchez, Somba, Kid Rock, Ed Sheeran, and much, much more. This is Maroon 5 and Moves Like Jagger. Just shoot.

Moves like Jagger, that's a Maroon 5. It's Radio Gibraltar coming up in 15 minutes. We go back in time as we play you the number one hits 5, 10 and 20 years ago this week. Right now, though, here's Tom Grennan and How Does It Feel?

It's Kid Rock all summer long. I'm George DeBullet. You're with Radio Gibraltar. We're about to go back in time now as we play you the number one hits 5, 10 and 20 years ago this week. 5 years ago this week, top of the charts was Ed Sheeran and Bad Habits.

Ed Sheeran and Bad Habits. And after having spent 15 consecutive weeks at number one, Drake finally dropped out of the top spot to be replaced by these artists, Major Lazer, Justin Bieber and Mo with Cold Water. 10 years ago, this was at the very top of the chart.

0: Major Lazer, Justin Bieber and Mo and Cold Water, number one 10 years ago this week. Finally, number one 20 years ago this week was by Shakira and Wyclef Jean and Hips Don't Lie.
1: Ladies up in here tonight, no fighting.
2: We got the refugees.
1: No fighting.

0: She's from Colombia, he's from Haiti. That's Shakira and Wyclef Jean. Hips Don't Lie. 20 years ago, that's a song that was at the very top of the chart. So that's our look back in time. We'll do the same time next week. But right now, coming up, we have more great stuff for you. We got some new releases, and a little later, we'll be counting down this week's top 10, the biggest hits of the week. Do we have a new number one single? Well, we'll find out soon.
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ELO, or the Electric Light Orchestra, and a song that was a top 10 hit for them called Mr. Blue Sky. I'm George DeBoulay. You're with Radio Gibraltar on a Saturday. Coming up next, we have Sam Fender, who's currently at the top of the chart with Rain Me In. At least he was number one last week, but is he still number one? We will find out very, very soon as we count down this week's top 10 chart a little later. Well, Sam Fender is 32 years old, singer-songwriter from North Shields in the northeast of England. His biggest hit to date is 17 Going Under, but here's a big hit duet he recently had with Elton John. It's called Talk to You.

Sam Fender and Elton John there. It's Radio Gibraltar on a Saturday. This is a sound of Teddy Swims' Bad Dreams.

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5: From the GBC newsroom at 12. Unite says workers at the bus company should not be caught up in a dispute between unions over membership. The union was responding after the GGCA accused it of trying to attract its members. Unite Steward Davies says there are genuine issues within the company that need to be addressed, and those should be the priority. FIFA President Gianni Infantino's plans to allow private investment in competitions are facing further opposition, with Gibraltar among UEFA members backing a statement against the proposal. Mail from the UK is now travelling by road through France and Spain under the new treaty arrangements. The government says this follows a return to a route used for Gibraltar Mail for decades before limited direct air service was introduced in 2019. Your weather, a fine and bright day with a high of 30. That's the latest. I'm George Tabulli.
6: News with Danielle Jaworwiecka. Spain's Prime Minister Pedro Sanchez has denounced what he called the selfish attitude of some members of the European Union in response to the mass influx of people from Morocco into the Spanish enclave of Ceuta. The issue prompted Italy to suspend the EU's border-free Schengen arrangements with Spain for 1 month. The Spanish Interior Minister, Fernando Grande Marlaska, said Spain had reduced illegal migration with more success than Italy. His words have been translated.
7: The European Union is in association with Tunisia, Morocco, Senegal, amongst others, in an attempt to reduce the numbers. And this is what has enabled us, for example, to, between 2021 and 2026, reduce the illegal entrance by half the numbers of what we're seeing in Italy. The European Union has acknowledged that our borders are the second safest borders of the European Union.
6: There are reports of fresh fighting between the Ethiopian army and rebels in the northern Tigray region. The Tigray People's Liberation Front says government forces launched an operation on Saturday close to the Sudan border. Activists in Sudan are warning that a severe drought risks deepening the famine that's taken hold after 3 years of civil war. With more details, here's Julian Bedford.
8: Gedaref State is known as Sudan's breadbasket, but many farmers there say the soil is now uncultivable because of lack of rain. Even if the weather breaks, they say, the damage has been done and crop yields will be greatly reduced. Levels of malnutrition across much of the country were described as severe even before the sharp rise in the price of staple goods over recent weeks. UNICEF have described the situation as a massive disaster that's getting worse by the day.
6: Iran's military says the US is rapidly moving down the path of escalating tensions in the Middle East and has warned regional powers against cooperating with Washington. The remarks followed President Trump's renewed threats to hit Iran very hard. Here's Sarush Negadari from BBC Monitoring.
9: We also had just a couple of hours ago a fresh warning by the commander of Iran's top military command, saying that the U.S. is trying to escalate, and if that happens, its allies in the region would be harmed, and said that U.S. is using those Gulf countries as shields.
6: The British Maritime Safety Agency says two tankers have been struck in the Strait of Hormuz. One incident took place near the Omani port of Kassab, where a ship reported a large explosion close by. It said there'd been no damage. Hours earlier, the crew of a tanker told the agency their engine room had been damaged, but reported no casualties. Some ships have tried to stay close to the Omani coast as they transit the waterway. 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
5: You're with Radio Gibraltar on a Saturday. I'm George de Boulay. We continue now with more great music for you. Coming up very soon, we'll have some new releases. But right now, Martin Garrix, together with Ed Sheeran, is next.

Yeah, Dance No More. That's Harry Styles on Radio Gibraltar. I'm George DeBullet. We continue with more great music for you. Coming up, we have Joel Corry with MNEK Blue, Gian Chappery together with Robbie Rosen, Sia, and much, much more. But right now, here's an all-girl group from Chicago. And they're called Jade. This is just about the biggest hits they ever had. It's Jade and Don't Walk Away.

It's Jade there, and Don't Walk Away. Coming up in about 15 minutes, look out for new releases. And today, new songs from Ellie Goulding, the Swedish House Mafia, and an artist who is called Tones and I. And all that's coming up a little later. Coming up right now with Head and Heart, this is Joel Corry and Eminem.

Beautiful spiritual, that's a blue. It's Radio Gibraltar. Now, here's a DJ and producer from Gibraltar by the name of Gian Chaparip, together with Robbie Rosen. This is Forbidden Love.

From Australia, that's Sia and Chandelier. Okay, folks, it's now time for new releases, songs that have been released over the last few days or so, with Ellie Goulding, Swedish House Mafia, and Tones and I. Starting off with Ellie Goulding, the 33-year-old singer-songwriter born in Hereford, now living in London. Look out for her new album called I Know Too Much, which is due out in September. This is the new single. It's called Four Seasons. Ellie Goulding.

There we go. That's Ella Goulding. Ellie Goulding, rather. Nice to see her back. She's been making hit records since 2010. That's a new one. It's called Four Seasons. Now, he is a three-piece band from Sweden, comprising DJs and producers. They're called the Swedish House Mafia. They've teamed up with a fellow Swedish artist, Licky Lee, for this new single. It's called Happiness Is So Sad.

And there we go. Swedish House Mafia, best known for their big number one hit called Don't You Worry Child. That's a new single together with Licky Lee. It's called Happiness Is So Sad. Now, one more new release for you. This comes from Tones and I, 33-year-old singer-songwriter from Melbourne, Australia, whose real name is Toni Watson. She made her chart debut in September 2019 with a huge number one hit called Dance Monkey. That was followed by Fly Away. And the big question is, will this be her third top 40 hit? It's Tones and I, and new release, Home to Me.

0: Home to Me. That's the latest from Tones and I. That's it from new releases. We'll do the same. Same time next week, right here on Radio Gibraltar. Coming up a little over half an hour's time, we'll start a countdown of the week's biggest hit records. Yes, the 10 biggest hits of the week are coming up now. But coming up next, Alex Warren.
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That's The Cause and What Can I Do? Now, The Cause are a family act from Dundalk in County Louth in the Republic of Ireland, comprising three sisters, Andrea, Caroline and Sharon Corr, as well as their brother Jim Corr. They went to have 13 top 40 hits in the 90s and noughties. That's The Cause on Radio Gibraltar on a Saturday. I'm George de Bulle. We continue with more great music for you. First of all, here's a Canadian artist by the name of Shawn Mendes, together with an American artist by the name of Camila Camillo. This is called Señorita. It was a big number one hit for them.

It's The Wave and Jungle, three-piece band from London on Radio Gibraltar. Coming up in about 20 minutes or so, we'll be counting down this week's top 10, the biggest hit singles of the week. And I can tell you there's been a huge battle for number one. So we'll find out who's in the top 10 and who has this week's number one hit a little later. Right now, though, here's a man from the west coast of Canada. His name is Michael Bublé, and this is Haven't Met You Yet.

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5: From the GBC newsroom at 1. The GGCA says Unite has been trying to recruit members from the bus company. GGCA President Darren Sarasola claims Unite invited its members to a meeting after previously saying it would not do so. The GFA has backed UEFA's opposition to FIFA President Gianni Infantino's plans to bring private investment into competitions. The government says mail destined for Gibraltar travelled via Spain and Spanish customs for at least 25 years before a limited direct air service was introduced in 2019 as a Brexit contingency. It says mail from the UK is now again travelling by road through France and Spain under the new treaty arrangements. Your weather, a fine and bright day with a high of 30. And that's the latest. I'm George Tabulle.
6: BBC News with Danielle Jaworowiecka. Spain's Prime Minister Pedro Sanchez has denounced what he called the selfish attitude of some members of the European Union in response to the mass influx of people from Morocco into the Spanish enclave of Ceuta. Italy has suspended the EU's border-free Schengen arrangements with Spain for 1 month. France has tightened checks on its border with Spain. Hugh Morgan reports.
7: The Spanish Prime Minister has written to EU leaders calling for a meeting by video to discuss the issue. At a news conference on Saturday, Spain's Interior Minister said almost all of the more than 50,000 migrants entering from Morocco had left, and the situation in Ceuta had practically returned to normal. Fernando Grande Malasca said 67 people died during the mass influx on Thursday and Friday. Some drowned, but others were crushed while trying to climb the border fence.
6: There are reports of fresh fighting between the Ethiopian army and rebels in the northern Tigray region. The Tigray People's Liberation Front says government forces launched an operation on Saturday near Shererina, close to the Sudan border. Richard Kagoe reports from Nairobi.
8: The reported clashes are the latest confrontation between the Ethiopian army and Tigray rebels. In recent weeks, the government in Addis Ababa has accused the Tigray People's Liberation Front of preparing for renewed conflict. Both sides have massed their forces near the Tigray border. A TPLF official says government troops have now launched a large infantry offensive backed by heavy artillery. It's not clear whether the fighting marks the start of a wider war. Tigrayan leaders have blamed Prime Minister Abiy Ahmed's government for failing to implement the 2022 peace deal that ended a three-year war which killed more than 500,000 people.
6: Iran's military says the US is rapidly moving down the path of escalating tensions in the Middle East and has warned regional powers against cooperating with Washington. Any such country will be engulfed by the flames of war, it said. The remarks by the head of Iran's Central Command followed President Trump's renewed threats to hit Iran very hard. US media are reporting Mr. Trump is considering renewed attacks against energy infrastructure this weekend. Britain's Maritime Safety Agency says two tankers have been struck in the Strait of Hormuz. Both late-night incidents occurred off the coast of Oman. Sasha Schlichter reports.
9: In the first incident, a tanker was struck 11 nautical miles off Lima, damaging its engine room and leaving the vessel not under command, as the agency put it. There were no reports of casualties or spillage. The second incident happened 21 miles off Hasab. The master of a tanker reported seeing a large splash and an explosion in close proximity to the vessel. Some ships choose to stay close to the Omani coast as they transit the waterway that has become key to the Iran conflict. Tehran insists all passage should be through its designated corridor.
6: World news from the BBC.
5: You're with Radio Gibraltar. I'm George Thibault. We continue with more great music for a Saturday. Coming up very soon, we'll start our countdown of the week's biggest hits. But right now, stand by for Jubal.

0: It's Dua Lipa there, and that's called Training Season.
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0: Some traffic information for you, and access to Prince Edward's Road is currently via King's Yard Lane for the next few weeks. Back to the music now. This is Yaz and the Plastic Population with The Only Way Is Up.

0: It's Yaz and the plastic population. The only way is up. It's now time for the top 10. We are about to count down the biggest hit singles of the week. We have one new entry and one re-entry. We start off with a re-entry and a former number one single from Olivia Dean. Man I Need was last week's number 12. It climbs two places to this week's
1: 10.

0: Returning to the top 10 at number 10 this week, that's Olivia Dean and Man I Need. Now, from one former number one to another former number one, this is Ariana Grande, Hate That I Made You Love Me. It was last week's number 7, and it's this week's
1: 9.

Moving down from 7 to number 9 this week, Ariana Grande, Hates That I Made You Love Me. Now we've had a huge battle for number 1 this week between Shakira and Burna Boy and Sam Fender and Olivia Dean. And I can tell you, it's been very, very close. Who has this week's number 1? Well, that'll be revealed very soon. In the meantime, here's a song that peaked at number 2, Olivia Rodrigo and The Cure. And that happens to be at 8.

Olivia Rodrigo and The Cure, rising one place from 9 to this week's number 8. So to the only new entry into this week's top 10 comes from Hugel, Email Angel and Ultra Nate, two chart newcomers and a chart veteran. Well, Hugel is 38 years old, a DJ and producer from Marseille in France. As for Email Angel, well, he's a DJ producer based in the UK, and Ultra Nate is 58 years old, singer-songwriter from Maryland in the US, and has been featured on 7 top 40 hits. So, it's a first hit for Hugel, Email Angel and Ultra Nate together with Moving to the Sun. It was last week's number 11. This week, it's a new entry. 7.

sun. And that's it. That's the sound of Hugo together with Email Angel and Ultranate. Moving to the sun. It was last week's number 11 up to number 7. We're heading towards the top 5. But first of all, last week's number 6 is still there. It's Prosper and Clooney and Free Your Mind. 6.

0: stuck at number six, Prosper and Clooney, and a song called Free Your Mind. You're with Radio Gibraltar on a Saturday. I'm George de Boulay, where we're counting down this week's top 10. The biggest hit singles of the week are coming up. Next, look out for number five from A&OTR.
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0: It's Talk to You, ANOTR, and 54 Ultra. It was number three last week, down to number five this week. That's from the Netherlands. Okay, folks, last week, Sam Fender and Olivia Dean did something that somebody's only done once before. They equaled a record, and that record is most weeks at number one on the UK singles chart. And that was set in 1953 by Frankie Lane with I Believe. Last week, Sam and Olivia equaled that. This week, if they're one further week at the top, they will have the all-time record for most weeks at number one on the UK singles chart. We'll see whether that happens or not. We will be revealing this very, very soon. In the meantime, we continue our climb up the chart. No change for Olivia Rodrigo and Stupid Song.
1: 4.

0: Olivia Rodrigo and her stupid song is stuck at number four this week. Last week's number three drops two places for upcoming country artist Ella Langley and Shoes in Texas.
1: Three.

0: Texas, I can tell.
1: It was number five, it's now number three for Ella Langley and Choosing Texas. Well, it wasn't to be. They got so close this week, but Shakira and Burna Boy and Die Die don't move at all. They are still at
2: two.

0: It's Shakira and Burna Boy and Die Die. It's still at number two. Well, back in 1953, American singer Frankie Lane was at number one for his 18th week with a song called I Believe, setting a record for most weeks at number one on the UK singles chart. Well, that record has held for 63 years. Today, that record is broken by Sam Fender and Olivia Dean as Rain On Me spends its 19th non-consecutive week at the top of the chart, and this now officially is a record.
1: The UK's number one.

And congratulations to Sam Fender and Olivia Dean for their number one chart-breaking single called Rein Me In, currently at number one for a 19th non-consecutive week, and that is a record. We'll count down next week's top 10 next week, but right now we continue with more great music. This is Madonna and Read My Lips.

Madonna, read my lips. It's Radio Gibraltar. That's about it from me. But of course, Radio Gibraltar continues. There's a choice of listening on the main service coming up very soon. We have Totally 90s. At the same time, Radio Gibraltar Plus comes on the air with its more soothing sounds for the rest of the day. All networks will reunite at 8 o'clock tomorrow morning for breakfast. I'm leaving you with Stevie Wonder with one of his classic hit records. It's called Part-Time Lover.

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5: From the GBC newsroom at 2. Unite says workers at the bus company should not be caught up in a dispute between unions over membership. The union was responding after the GGCA accused it of trying to attract its members. Unite Steward Davies says there are genuine issues within the company that need to be addressed, and those should be the priority. FIFA President Gianni Infantino's plans to allow private investment in competitions are facing further opposition, with Gibraltar among UEFA members backing a statement against the proposal. Mail from the UK is now travelling by road through France and Spain under the new treaty arrangements. The government says this follows a return to a route used for Gibraltar Mail for decades before limited direct air service was introduced in 2019. Your weather, a fine and bright day with a high of 30. That's the latest. I'm George Tupoulet.

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